0: This is Radio Nepal. I am Srizana Bastula with the news. The headlines first. Spain lift FIFA World Cup title after 16 years, beat Argentina by 1-0 in extra time. Department of Hydrology and Meteorology urges precaution amid risk of sudden floods, landslides and inundation after heavy rainfall in several parts of the country yesterday. Parliamentary committee directs government to come up with action plan to ensure rights of children at correction homes. And U.S. military reports another service member killed as tensions with Iran continue. Now the news in detail. Spain have won the FIFA World Cup 2026, lifting football's biggest prize in 16 years. In the final played at New Jersey Stadium in New York, Spain defeated defending champions Argentina by 1-0 after extra time. The match remained goalless at the end of the regulation 90 minutes before Ferran Torres scored the winning goal in the 106th minute. Argentina were reduced to 10 players during regulation time after Enzo Fernandez was sent off for receiving a second yellow card. Spain reached the final by defeating France by 2-0 in the semi-finals, while Argentina secured their place with a 2-1 victory over England. Spain last won the FIFA World Cup in 2010, making this their second world title. Heavy rainfall that occurred yesterday affected various parts of the country, including the Kathmandu Valley, triggering floods and landslides that disrupted transportation in several areas. Several highways were impacted by flood waters and landslides. While some road sections remain completely blocked, traffic movement has been restricted at night on others due to safety concerns. The Department of Hydrology and Meteorology has urged people living along riverbanks to remain alert today and tomorrow, warning of the possibility of sudden flooding in the rivers across different parts of the country. However, the department said the widespread flood threat forecast earlier has now eased. Following yesterday's rainfall, the National Disaster Risk Reduction and Management Authority has strengthened preparedness measures, including enforcing nighttime traffic restrictions in high-risk districts. The Nepal Army, Nepal Police, Armed Police Force, local government and volunteers have been kept on standby for emergency response. Meanwhile, the Department of Hydrology and Meteorology has warned that the water level of Kosi River is rising and could reach the danger level by today due to continuous rainfall in the upper catchment area. The NDRRMA said preparations are underway to open all 52 gates of the Kosi barrage if necessary. The Law, Justice and Human Rights Committee under the House of Representatives has directed the government to come up with action plans to guarantee the protection and implementation of the rights of children staying at correction homes. The directive was issued following discussions with the concerned ministries on a report submitted by the Committee's Inspection and Observation Subcommittee on the Human Rights of Children. The respective ministries have been asked to present the action plans, which are implementable, practical, and results-oriented, to the committee's next meeting. Devotees have been gathering in large numbers at the Pashupatinath and other Lord Shiva temples across the country today since early morning. Many devotees have been flocking to the Pashupatinath temple on the occasion of the first Monday of Nepali month Shravan and are offering special worship to Lord Shiva. Monday in the month of Shravan is considered special for those worshipping Lord Shiva. According to the Pashupati Area Development Trust, arrangements have been made for the devotees and Bolbam revelers to easily worship at the temple. As informed, security, volunteer mobilization, worship management, health camp, drinking water and other arrangements have been made for the devotees and visitors. Similarly, devotees have been taking holy dips and offering prayers at Gokarneshwar, Santaneshwar, Duleshwar, Kirateshwar, Bhaleshwar, Sangha Kabri Palanchok, Devghat, Tanahu and Galeshwar Myagdi since early Monday morning. The Finance Committee of the House of Representatives on Sunday held discussion with representatives from stakeholders concerned on the bill drafted to amend the Nepal Rashtra Bank Act 2058. Officials from the Nepal Bankers Association and the Confederation of Banks and Financial Institutions Nepal were invited to the discussions, according to Committee Secretary Lakshman Arial. Even the representatives from the Ministry of Finance and the Ministry of Law, Justice and Parliamentary Affairs and the Nepal Rashtra Bank attended the debate. The government had registered the bill in the Federal Parliament on June 22nd. President Ramchandra Podel has said development should place both people and nature at its center, stressing the need for sustainable and environmentally friendly infrastructure. Addressing the 64th anniversary program of the Nepal Engineers Association in Kathmandu yesterday, President Podel said development must promote public welfare and national prosperity while respecting the country's history, geography, culture, and diversity. He stressed the need to accelerate production, employment, and economic activities to meet the aspirations of the younger generations. He also expressed concern over the growing number of skilled young engineers leaving Nepal for employment abroad and urged the government and private sector to create more opportunities and a supportive environment for young professionals within the country. President of Nepali Congress Gagan Kumar Thapa has stated that for a country like Nepal, a parliamentary system in which the executive head is elected by parliament along with a mixed electoral system is the most suitable form of governance. Addressing an interaction on suggestions for constitutional amendment organized by the Democratic Thought Society in Kaski, Pokhara yesterday, he said that discussions on amending the constitution should be centered on good governance. Thapa said priorities must first be identified before initiating the constitution amendment process. This news comes to you from Radio Nepal. Now it's time for a short break.
1: डैडी इन्डिया जाने मम्मी चाइना जाने दुवै जना फेसबुक र भाइबरमा जीरो अनि हामीले कसरी कन्ट्याक्ट गर्ने
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0: 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Addressing a program organized by the UML's Central Parliamentary Department yesterday, Oli said the lawmakers' effective roles in parliament would ensure a robust democratic exercise. Oli was of the view that the party's lawmakers should set new indicators of efficient, responsible and far-sighted opposition to make the government accountable. You are listening to Radio Nepal's ATM English News Bulletin. Now on to an international news update. The United States military says one service member has been killed and another injured in northern Iraq during the controlled disposal of unexploded ordnance from a downed Iranian attack drone. According to the BBC, the incident came a day after an Iranian attack on a U.S. military base in Jordan killed two American soldiers, while search efforts continue for another service member. U.S. Central Command said unidentified remains have been recovered and are undergoing examination. The latest developments come as military exchanges between the United States and Iran continue for an eighth consecutive day. Both countries have accused each other of targeting critical infrastructure while tensions remain high following the collapse of a preliminary ceasefire. Iran's health ministry says at least 50 people have been killed and more than 500 injured in U.S. strikes over the past 3 weeks. Meanwhile, Jordan says it intercepted several Iranian missiles and has condemned the attacks while the United Nations nuclear watchdog has called on all sides to exercise restraint. Now the general weather forecast for the country today. The Meteorological Forecasting Division has forecast generally cloudy weather across the country today. Light to moderate rain and snowfall accompanied by thunder and lightning are likely at a few places in the Himalayan region. Similar condition is also expected at many places in the hilly region as well as in the Tarai region of Kosi, Bagmati, Kandaki, Lumbini and Sudar Pashchim provinces. A few places in Madhya's province may also receive light to moderate rainfall with thunder and lightning. Heavy rainfall is likely at a few places in the hilly and Tarai regions of Kosi and Sudar Pashchim provinces and at one or two places in the hilly region of Bagmati, Gandaki, Lumbini, Karnali and Sudar Pashchim provinces. With this, we have almost come to the end of this news bulletin from Radio Nepal for this hour. Before wrapping it up, let's have a reminder of the headlines once more. Spain lift FIFA World Cup title after 16 years, beat Argentina by 1-0 in extra time. Department of Hydrology and Meteorology urges precaution amid risk of sudden floods, landslides and inundation after heavy rainfall in several parts of the country yesterday. Parliamentary committee directs government to come up with action plan to ensure rights of children at correction homes. And US military reports another service member killed as tensions with Iran continue. This is all we have for this bulletin. Our next bulletin in English will be at 2 in the afternoon. 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Have a good day.

This is Ray Dinipal. I'm Gaushal Ghimire with the news. The headlines first. Prime Minister Balendra Shah holding high-level consultations with capital market and insurance stakeholders. Department of Hydrology warns of sudden flash flood risk in small rivers, urges nationwide vigilance. And Andy Burnham set to take office as a UK Prime Minister following Keir Starmer's resignation. Now the news in detail. Prime Minister Balendra Shah has convened a high-level consultation this afternoon with key regulators and industry leaders from Nepal's capital market, securities and insurance sectors. The strategic session is being held at the Office of the Prime Minister and Council of Ministers in Singha Darbar, bringing together top financial leadership to address pressing structural challenges and steer upcoming policy reforms. The delegation at Singha Darbar includes Securities Board of Nepal Chairperson Gopal Bhatta, Nepal Stock Exchange Chairperson Amrit Lamsal, Stock Brokers Association of Nepal President Sagar Thakal, and AASA Securities Sandeep Jalan and former NEPSI CEO Sitaram Thapalya. Representatives from the insurance and board investment fields, including Nepal Life Insurance Chief Nawara Silwal, Nagarik Stock Dealer Company CEO Maheshwar Lal Shrestha, and capital market experts Priya Raj Regmi and Ambika Prasad Paurel are also participating in the deliberations. Discussions are expected to center on evaluating the current standing of the domestic stock exchange, enhancing regulatory frameworks, and charting policy measures to revitalize investor confidence and overall economic momentum. The high-level dialogue is expected to address long-standing policy bottlenecks, providing much-needed clarity and transparency to strengthen the nation's capital and insurance markets. The Department of Hydrology and Meteorology has issued a public warning advising residents living near small rivers and streams to exercise high caution as water levels are expected to rise significantly today. According to meteorological forecast, small rivers flowing through Gorkha, Rupandehi, Argakhanchi, Kapilvastu and Dang districts face a particularly high risk of sudden flash floods. Authorities have also identified potential flash flood threats along rivulets in dozens of other districts, including the three districts of the Kathmandu Valley. Binod Parajuli, a hydrologist at the department, urged communities along the riverbanks and nearby streams to remain on high alert. He warned that because water floats can surge unexpectedly, members of the public must strictly refrain from crossing rivers, fishing, extracting riverbed materials, or assembling near riverbanks during this period. In the light of potential flood risk, the department has formally requested local administrations, security bodies, and local municipal authorities to maintain full operational readiness for disaster response and emergency management. The Department of Transport, management operating under the Ministry of Physical Infrastructure and Transport has issued a directive to line ministries across all seven provinces, urging them to formally recognize medical certificates issued by any doctor licensed and registered with the Nepal Medical Council during driving license applications. The circular issued by the department's Vehicle Monitoring Standards Formulation and Driver Management Branch stems from a high-level ministerial decision aimed at reforming the driver license health check process. Under the existing mechanism, service seekers face severe procedural hurdles, including long queues, inflated cost, and systematic exploitation caused by localized syndicates and organized groups monopolizing health evaluations. By expanding medical validation to all NMC-certified medical professionals, authorities aim to streamline the process, enforce transparency, and eliminate middleman syndicates. Officials anticipate that opening medical assessments to all recognized doctors will render the health checkup system significantly more organized, dignified, and accessible for license applicants.
In line with the directive, the Department of Transport Management dispatched a formal letter to the Nepal Medical Council on the 17th of July requesting an updated roster and verified details of all active council registered medical practitioners to integrate into their system. Thousands of worshippers gathered at the Pashupatinath temple and major Shiva shrines across Nepal early today morning to mark the auspicious first Monday of the holy month of Shravan. To facilitate the massive turnout of devotees and bowl bum pilgrims, the Pashupati Area Development Trust deployed security personnel, volunteers, health camps and essential support services nationwide. Major crowds were also recorded at Kokarneshwar, Tolishwar, Devghat and Galishwar temples, where pilgrims took holy dips and offered special prayers. You're listening to Radio Nepal's 2 p.m. English News Bulletin. Now on to an international update. Former Mayor of Greater Manchester Andy Burnham is set to officially take office today as the Prime Minister of the United Kingdom, succeeding Sir Keir Starmer at 10 Downing Street following Starmer's resignation. Burnham's transition to power marks the culmination of a rapid political shift within the governing Labour Party. After Starmer announced his decision to step down, Burnham returned to Parliament via by-election and emerged as the unifying choice, securing sweeping backing from the Labour lawmakers before being formally confirmed as the party leader on Friday. Later today, Starmer will travel to the Buckingham Palace to formally tender his resignation to King Charles III. Shortly after, the King will invite Burnham to form a new government, formally marking his entry into office through the traditional kissing hand ceremony. Burnham is then scheduled to deliver his first official address to the nation outside Downing Street. Now, football. European champions Spain captured their second FIFA World Cup title, defeating defending champions Argentina 1-0 in a dramatic extra time final at New York's New Jersey Stadium. Substitute forward Ferran Torres proved to be the hero for all La Roja, breaking a goalless stalemate in the 106th minute by converting a headed layoff from Nico Williams past Argentine goalkeeper Martinez. Despite dominant possession from Spain throughout the regular time, Argentina held firm behind an 11-save effort from goalkeeper Martinez. However, they were reduced to 10 men late in the second half when midfielder Enzo Fernandez received his second yellow card. Spain capitalized on the advantage during extra time to seal their first global title since 2010, denying Lionel Messi and Argentina back-to-back World Cup crowns. Well, that's all the news we have for this bulletin. But before wrapping up, the headlines once again. Prime Minister Balendra Shah holding high-level consultations with capital markets and insurance stakeholders. Department of Hydrology warns of sudden flash flood risk in small rivers, urges nationwide vigilance. And Andy Burnham set to take office as the British Prime Minister following Keir Starmer's resignation. Well, that's all the news we have for this bulletin. Our next bulletin in English will be at 8. In the evening, you can also listen to us online at our website www.radionepalonline.com. Keep listening to Radio Nepal and have a good day.